when I met you in the summer, to my heartbeat sound. We fell in love as the leaves turn

0: Don Diablo, Kuwa.
1: Butcher man, the done, catch me ballin' out of line. Then some braided with the paper, I go Super Bowl, signed it. You signed bold, crazy, running to the hundreds. I keep my neck and my wrist at least 100. Hood nigga with the money and ain't loving it. She got comfortable, she called me by my government. 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